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1: You know how we do it.
2: Back in the dance floor with the hottest beats. More music coming at you. In three, two.

0: word, man. You know what I'm saying?
1: You know what? The album is finally done.
2: Yeah, man.
1: You know what? I'd like to thank Excel Brothers.
0: Yeah.
1: Rogers.
3: Yeah, yeah, man.
1: Tony.
3: Sure thing, man.
1: Eddie K.
4: I'm around.
1: John.
0: Yeah, I'm around, man.
1: Vusa.
5: Yeah, I'm around, man.
1: Tawanda.
0: I'm around, man.
3: Yeah, man.
0: Yeah, we also want to thank LMC.
1: Yeah, brothers, that's right.
0: Yeah.
1: You know, I'd like to thank our producers.
0: Yeah.
1: Fortune Wolfman.
0: Yeah.
3: He's man, man.
1: Uncle
3: he's
1: Ike.
0: Yeah.
1: At 304 Studio.
0: Yeah, we down with
1: him. Willie Hillman, Platinum Studios.
0: Man. Yeah, man.
3: Sure thing, man.
0: We got you back, man.
1: There's one man I'd like us to thank God for.
3: Mm-hmm.
1: Pastor Shana, our spiritual father.
0: Yeah.
1: The whole Word of Life team.
0: Pastor Manika.
3: Yeah.
1: Yeah, all the churches that have sown into our ministry.
0: True, man.
1: God bless you all.
3: Yeah.
1: You know, I would like us, brothers, to sing about God's love now.
3: Yeah.
2: That's it, brother, man.
1: Let's sing about God's love.
3: Yeah, man.
1: Let's do this.
3: Yeah. Sure, brother, man.
0: Hit the verse, man.
1: Yeah.
0: Hit the verse.
1: Let's go do it.
3: Let's kick it.
0: Yeah, hit the verse.

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0: 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Say, come.
1: You come from royalty.
0: It's an aristocratic.

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0: Let the kings worship him today. Let the kings worship him today.

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I know that some of you have been struggling. I know that some of you have been talked about. I know that some of you have got lower self-esteem. But I came to tell you that there is a king. I know that some of you are struggling with addictions. I know that some of you are struggling with financial issues.

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You are forever the head, never. 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You are forever a lender, never borrower. You are forever above, never beneath. 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

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But you need to know there is a ruler in you. There is what's happened. The enemy has tricked you and made you feel like that you are in need. He's tricked you and made you feel like that you're a borrower and no will be a lender. But Donald Lawrence came to tell you that there is king in you. There is a king in you. 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

And behold, it was good. 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And behold,

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God bless you.

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1: Oh yeah, that's right. Pastor G, come on. A track for all the homies that grew up within the hood. Mabel Rain, there at CBC. Yeah, Fancil Dube, Edmund Kuya, Tyrone Frank. Oh yeah, Siwa Mautsa. Lloyd, what's up? Love your shitter. 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
3: 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You don't notice it, but it's happening. 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